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0: Hey, this is Natalie on Life 96.5. In scripture, when Jesus is asked, what is the most important commandment? He responds by saying, love the Lord your God with all your heart, with all your soul, and with all your mind. And he says, this is the greatest commandment. But then he goes on to say, he says, the second is like it, love your neighbor as yourself. And this raises the question, what does it look like to love my neighbor? How do I practically do this? And also, who even is my neighbor? Our neighbors can be our family members, our close friends. Maybe it's a coworker that we have at our job. But maybe your neighbor is your actual neighbor. That's the person that God is calling you to love. My husband and I have the blessing of living in the same apartment building as some of our best friends. And it has been such a joy to have them as our actual neighbors. And wow, it's also been a great opportunity to practice what it looks like to actually love our neighbors, to be able to show up and celebrate the fun things with them, to lend a hand when they need something. We are told that we are the hands and feet of Jesus, which means that God can work through us in a specific way when we love the people around us, when we love our neighbors. And it's not always easy. Sometimes it's really hard to love the people in our life, but it's what God has called us to. It's what he has as his best for us. And I think that he knows because that when we love our neighbors, we feel that in return. And also we glorify him through doing that too.
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2: 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And for Susie in this season, hope, encouragement, and peace have just been a push of a button away. God has made himself known through the airwaves of Life 96.5 in the Sioux Empire and beyond. And that couldn't happen without you. 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
3: Mostly clear skies are going to return throughout this evening and tonight, with the breezy winds calming down. By tomorrow morning, northwest winds will be around 5 to 15 miles per hour, and lows are expected to be near 49 degrees. It is going to be a comfortable day, with highs getting to around 67 and plenty of sunshine. From the Killaland Live Doppler HD Storm Center, I'm meteorologist Jalen Borson.
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Life 96.5. Tonight, if you're feeling like the one who you need Jesus to come rescue you, but you're asking the question, would he really do that? The answer is yes, he would, because he loves you and he wants a relationship with you. 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

0: A woman has a really sweet tradition, and it all started because she asked her mailman a simple question. Hey, this is Natalie on Life 96.5. One day, this woman noticed that her mailman seemed to be having a particularly good day. And so she was curious and she asked him what was putting him in such a good mood. And he responded by saying, well, today is my birthday. But when she asked about his plans, he said that he didn't have much going on, living by himself. Usually his birthday was just another day. And she took that to heart. And so she wrote down the day that his birthday was. And next year on his birthday, she gave him a card and a cupcake. She left it at the mailbox. And the man's response was so touching. He was so moved by her sweet gesture that it encouraged her to want to start asking this question to other people, to be intentional about remembering things for them. And now she has a list of 23 birthdays in her kitchen drawer of the people that she interacts with in her daily life. The people at the grocery store, the lady who cuts her hair, just the people in her life that she wants to remember things about. Because when someone remembers something about you and is really intentional about it, it really can mean so much, can it?
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0: That was Okay by Forrest Frank here on Life 96.5. I'm Natalie, and I think that that song is just so encouraging because I think it sums up what so many people feel each and every day, that life is kind of chaotic. Things can get busy, things that you're not anticipating get thrown your way, and you're just trying to make sense of it all in the middle, even when you don't really understand. But I think that this song is the reminder that even in the ordinary, everyday moments, we can turn our eyes to worship God. We can say, you know what? Thank you for the life that you've given me. Thank you for the people that you've given me, even if they make life a little more crazy sometimes, and even if the things that you've given me add a little extra element of chaos. We can be grateful for what God has given us, for what he's done for us. And even in the midst of everything, we still have cause to say, you know what? God, I believe you that it's going to be okay.
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2: Mostly clear skies are going to return throughout this evening and tonight, with the breezy winds calming down. By tomorrow morning, northwest winds will be around 5 to 15 miles per hour, and lows are expected to be near 49 degrees. It is going to be a comfortable day, with highs getting to around 67 and plenty of sunshine. From the Killaland Live Doppler HD Storm Center, I'm meteorologist Jalen Borson.
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0: Life 96.5. I'm Natalie. It's hard to believe that we're already a few days into the month of October. I feel like September went so fast. It's crazy that we're here already. But I do love October, so I'm kind of excited about it. October brings the cool fall weather back. It's just such a cozy month in general. You have all things pumpkin flavored. So there's a lot of great things about October. And among all of these things, October is also Pastor Appreciation Month. And this is actually perfect because right now you can celebrate your pastor with Life 96.5's Pastor Pack Your Bags Getaway. One pastor and their spouse are going to receive a getaway package that includes both a gift card to Newton Fork Ranch in Hill City and a Visa gift card that can help cover other expenses on the getaway. 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

0: Mostly clear skies are going to return throughout this evening and tonight, with the breezy winds calming down. By tomorrow morning, northwest winds will be around 5 to 15 miles per hour, and lows are expected to be near 49 degrees. It is going to be a comfortable day, with highs getting to around 67 and plenty of sunshine. From the Killaland Live Doppler HD Storm Center, I'm meteorologist Jalen Borson.
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0: Mostly clear skies are going to return throughout this evening and tonight, with the breezy winds calming down. By tomorrow morning, northwest winds will be around 5 to 15 miles per hour, and lows are expected to be near 49 degrees. It is going to be a comfortable day, with highs getting to around 67 and plenty of sunshine. From the Killaland Live Doppler HD Storm Center, I'm meteorologist Jalen Borson.
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0: past few years have been a struggle, to say the least, for Susie. Health issues, pain, frustration, they've been common through her journey. Hey, it's Rayanne on Life 96.5. And for Susie in this season, hope, encouragement, and peace have just been a push of a button away. God has made himself known through the airwaves of Life 96.5 in the Sioux Empire and beyond. And that couldn't happen without you. 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
1: Mostly clear skies are going to return throughout this evening and tonight, with the breezy winds calming down. By tomorrow morning, northwest winds will be around 5 to 15 miles per hour, and lows are expected to be near 49 degrees. It is going to be a comfortable day, with highs getting to around 67 and plenty of sunshine. From the Killaland Live Doppler HD Storm Center, I'm meteorologist Jalen Borson.
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1: Mostly clear skies are going to return throughout this evening and tonight with the breezy winds calming down. By tomorrow morning, northwest winds will be around 5 to 15 miles per hour and lows are expected to be near 49 degrees. It is going to be a comfortable day with highs getting to around 67 and plenty of sunshine. From the Killaland Live Doppler HD Storm Center, I'm meteorologist Jalen Borson.
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2: Mostly clear skies are going to return throughout this evening and tonight, with the breezy winds calming down. By tomorrow morning, northwest winds will be around 5 to 15 miles per hour, and lows are expected to be near 49 degrees. It is going to be a comfortable day, with highs getting to around 67 and plenty of sunshine. From the Killaland Live Doppler HD Storm Center, I'm meteorologist Jalen Borson.
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So the laundry's piling up a little higher than you hoped. Dinner was cooked with the microwave, again. And soccer ended at 5:30, but you're stuck on I-90. 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

0: The past few years have been a struggle, to say the least, for Susie. Health issues, pain, frustration, they've been common through her journey. Hey, it's Rayanne on Life 96.5. And for Susie in this season, hope, encouragement, and peace have just been a push of a button away. God has made himself known through the airwaves of Life 96.5 in the Sioux Empire and beyond. And that couldn't happen without you. 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
1: Mostly clear skies are going to return throughout this evening and tonight, with the breezy winds calming down. By tomorrow morning, northwest winds will be around 5 to 15 miles per hour, and lows are expected to be near 49 degrees. It is going to be a comfortable day, with highs getting to around 67 and plenty of sunshine. From the Killaland Live Doppler HD Storm Center, I'm meteorologist Jalen Borson.
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0: worship unlike any other is coming to Sioux Falls. So lead on, good shepherd, lead on. It's the Altars Tour with Tasha Layton, Patrick Mayberry, and David Lennon. I need you, Lord, be my shield in the middle of the war. 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
1: Mostly clear skies are going to return throughout this evening and tonight, with the breezy winds calming down. By tomorrow morning, northwest winds will be around 5 to 15 miles per hour, and lows are expected to be near 49 degrees. It is going to be a comfortable day, with highs getting to around 67 and plenty of sunshine. From the Killaland Live Doppler HD Storm Center, I'm meteorologist Jalen Borson.
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1: Mostly clear skies are going to return throughout this evening and tonight, with the breezy winds calming down. By tomorrow morning, northwest winds will be around 5 to 15 miles per hour, and lows are expected to be near 49 degrees. It is going to be a comfortable day, with highs getting to around 67 and plenty of sunshine. From the Killaland Live Doppler HD Storm Center, I'm meteorologist Jalen Borson.
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0: past few years have been a struggle, to say the least, for Susie. 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Hey, it's Rayanne on Life 96.5. And for Susie in this season, hope, encouragement, and peace have just been a push of a button away. God has made himself known through the airwaves of Life 96.5 in the Sioux Empire and beyond. And that couldn't happen without you. The Life 96.5 Fall Fundraiser starts on October 12th. 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
1: Mostly clear skies are going to return throughout this evening and tonight, with the breezy winds calming down. By tomorrow morning, northwest winds will be around 5 to 15 miles per hour, and lows are expected to be near 49 degrees. It is going to be a comfortable day, with highs getting to around 67 and plenty of sunshine. From the Killaland Live Doppler HD Storm Center, I'm meteorologist Jalen Borson.
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So the laundry's piling up a little higher than you hoped. Dinner was cooked with the microwave, again. 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

The lights are bright. The band is loud. The crowd is on its feet. On Friday nights across the Sioux Empire, people from every walk of life gather to cheer, laugh, and belong. 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

0: Life 96.5. It's Forrest Frank and okay. Good morning. I'm Jeff. The Apostle Paul was letting the church at Philippi know at the end of his letter to the Philippians that he was going to be okay. He wrote these words: "How I praise the Lord that you are concerned about me again. I know you've always been concerned for me, but you didn't have the chance to help me. I know how to live on almost nothing or with everything. I have learned the secret of living in every situation, whether it is with a full stomach or empty, with plenty or with little. For I can do everything through Christ who gives me strength. Even so, you have done well to share with me in my present difficulty." And so Paul goes on to say, "At the moment, I have all I need and more. I am generously supplied with the gifts that you sent me." And then he ends the book this way: "This same God who takes care of me will supply all your needs from his glorious riches, which have been given to us in Christ Jesus. Now all glory to God our Father forever and ever. Amen." This is our verses of promise this week here at Life 96.5, that Paul saying, God who takes care of me will take care of you. So just rest in that fact. Philippians 4, it's hope, it's encouragement from the Bible.
1: A night of worship unlike any other is coming to Sioux Falls. So lead on, good shepherd, lead on. It's the Altars Tour with Tasha Layton, Patrick Mayberry, and David Leonard. To the Orpheum Theater in Sioux Falls on October 11th. You'll be faithful like you've been before. 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
2: Lots of sunshine to go around as we head through the second half of the weekend. We'll call it mostly sunny, a high of 70. Northwest winds at 5 to 10 miles per hour. A mostly clear night on our hands, 42 for the low with a light and variable breeze. Then sunny, a little breezy, 72 on Monday. South winds at 10 to 20 miles per hour. A warm day on Tuesday, 80, mostly sunny there. Then a mix of sun and clouds for Wednesday and Thursday, a high of 74 and 72 respectively. From the Storm Center at Kilauea TV, I'm meteorologist Adam Rudd.
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0: Sioux Falls' own Kate Thompson, that's what the cross is for. This is what Life 96.5 is for, to point you to Jesus, to let you know about his gospel of salvation. Jesus, born of the Virgin Mary, fully God, fully man, just a couple of months away from celebrating that fact here with Christmas. And then he grew in wisdom and stature. And then he launched his public ministry, being baptized by John the Baptist, and then performing miracles, sharing with his 12 disciples, sharing stories, talking about the kingdom of God. And then he went to the cross willingly, as Kay just sang about, so that you and I might have salvation, that you and I might experience freedom from our sins, that you and I might have eternal life. The words of Jesus in John 3. For God so loved the world that he sent his one and only son, Jesus, that whoever believes in him will not perish, but have eternal life. The cross is about salvation. If you've got questions, if you would like to know more about Jesus, salvation, the cross, you can text the word life to 41224.
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Wouldn't it be nice if the easy choice was always the right one? If healthy tasted better than junk food? If the dependable car cost less? If raising teenagers didn't require hard conversations? If forgiveness came naturally? But that's not the world we live in. But when life gets hard, we are here to help point you toward hope and a God who helps you face challenges with strength. Love, hope, family, life, 96.5.

0: Megan Woods, Heaven Down Here, Life 96.5. Good morning, I'm Jeff. We're opening up the Bible to Philippians 4. It's near the end of that short little book in the New Testament. And Paul is thanking the Philippians for being concerned for him. And he said, hey, I'm okay. I've got everything that I need. I've learned to be content with wherever I'm at. He goes, I've learned to live with nothing, or I've learned to live with plenty, whether my stomach is full or empty. I've learned to be content. And then Philippians 4:13, for I can do everything through Christ who gives me strength. So whether Paul is just relying on God. And then he thanked the Philippians for helping them by sending some gifts. And then he ends Philippians 4 this way. This same God who takes care of me will supply all of your needs from his glorious riches, which have been given to us in Christ Jesus. Now all glory to God our Father forever and ever. Amen. So that reminder from the Bible this morning, that God will take care of you. He owns everything. We are just stewards. God knows your needs, and he will make sure that those needs are taken care of. So rest in that truth today from Philippians 4.
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2: Lots of sunshine to go around as we head through the second half of the weekend. We'll call it mostly sunny, a high of 70. Northwest winds at 5 to 10 miles per hour. A mostly clear night on our hands, 42 for the low with a light and variable breeze. Then sunny, a little breezy, 72 on Monday. South winds at 10 to 20 miles per hour. A warm day on Tuesday, 80, mostly sunny there. Then a mix of sun and clouds for Wednesday and Thursday, a high of 74 and 72 respectively. From the Storm Center at Kilauea TV, I'm meteorologist Adam Rudd.
0: 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Yeah.

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0: 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Good morning. I'm Jeff. 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
1: 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And for Susie in this season, hope, encouragement, and peace have just been a push of a button away. God has made himself known through the airwaves of Life 96.5 in the Sioux Empire and beyond. 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

They're the first faces and the last you see each day. The ones you've pledged to love. The ones you work so hard to support. The ones you adventure with, laugh with, and feel pain with. 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

0: Leanna Crawford, thank God. Life 96.5. Good morning. I'm Jeff. We're opening up the Bible to Philippians 4 and just so much great truth in this small chapter of the Bible. Paul talks about rejoicing. Paul talks about not to be anxious about anything, but instead pray and be thankful. And then the peace of God will be with you. And to think about things that are true and right and pure and admirable and excellent. And then he kind of transitions and thanks the church in Philippi for their concern and their gifts and for taking care of him. And Paul says, I know what it is to be in need. I know what it is to have plenty. I have learned the secret of being content in every and every situation, whether that's well-fed or hungry, whether living in plenty or in want. For I can do all of this through Christ who gives me strength. So Paul learning that being content, whether you're in need or you have more than you need. And then he ends this section by saying these words. This same God who takes care of me will supply all of your needs from his glorious riches, which have been given to us in Christ Jesus. All glory to God our Father forever and ever. Amen. So Paul being content, living in Christ, knowing that he gives him the strength. And Paul resting in the fact that God takes care of him every day. And then that word is to us. God will take care of you. And he will supply all of your needs. Great truths from God's word in Philippians 4 this morning.
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4: Lots of sunshine to go around as we head through the second half of the weekend. We'll call it mostly sunny, a high of 70. Northwest winds at 5 to 10 miles per hour. A mostly clear night on our hands, 42 for the low with a light and variable breeze. Then sunny, a little breezy, 72 on Monday. South winds at 10 to 20 miles per hour. A warm day on Tuesday, 80, mostly sunny there. Then a mix of sun and clouds for Wednesday and Thursday, a high of 74 and 72 respectively. From the Storm Center at Kilauea TV, I'm meteorologist Adam Rudd.
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0: John Reddick, holding on. Praise God. Good morning. I'm Jeff. October is Pastor Appreciation Month, the opportunity, the reminder to thank your pastor, show love and appreciation to your pastor, whether that's a note or a gift card or maybe it's a hug, if that's appropriate, and just showing love for your pastor. 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
1: Micah Tyler, Life 96.5. Good morning, I'm Jeff. We're opening up the Bible to Philippians 4. One of my favorite passages in the whole Bible. Paul's talking about rejoicing in all things. He's talking about not being worried and praying about things and thinking about things that are right and true and wholesome and holy. And then as he comes down to the end of chapter 4, he's talking about how he's learned to be content, whether his stomach is full or he's hungry, if he has things or if he doesn't have things. And he's thankful for the church in Philippi for how they have blessed him with gifts. And as he's coming through there, of course, part of Philippians 4 is 4:13, a familiar verse. I can do all things through Christ who strengthens me. Of course, that's in the context of Paul saying, I've learned to be content in the Lord, and I can do anything. And then he comes down to the final two verses of chapter 4, which hope will be an encouragement to you. This same God who takes care of me will supply all of your needs from his glorious riches, which have been given to us in Christ Jesus. Now all glory to God our Father forever and ever. Amen. So as we pray, as we learn to be content, as we ask God to help us with our worry, we know that God will take care of us. So rest in that fact today, and maybe you want to open up Philippians 4. Great verses there to memorize, great verses to meditate on, and to be reminded of God's love for you and that he's caring for you each day.
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6: Lots of sunshine to go around as we head through the second half of the weekend. We'll call it mostly sunny, a high of 70. Northwest winds at 5 to 10 miles per hour. A mostly clear night on our hands, 42 for the low with a light and variable breeze. Then sunny, a little breezy, 72 on Monday. South winds at 10 to 20 miles per hour. A warm day on Tuesday, 80, mostly sunny there. Then a mix of sun and clouds for Wednesday and Thursday, a high of 74 and 72 respectively. From the Storm Center at Kilauea TV, I'm meteorologist Adam Rudd.
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Sunshine today, temps in the 60s. 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

0: Ben Fuller, If It Was Up to Me, Life 96.5. 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

uplifting songs of love, hope, and healing as you walk this journey of faith in Jesus. 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

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You'll hear encouraging songs and lots of stories as we enjoy each other's company. 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

0: Life 96.5, loving that latest song from Matt Maher, Gonna Be All Right. Everything's going to be all right. The Apostle Paul said that as well as he was writing his letter to the church in Philippi. Philippians 4, Paul says, I've learned to be content no matter what the circumstances. I've learned to live with nothing. I've learned to live with everything. I've learned to be content whether my stomach is full and I'm not hungry, or I'm in need, I'm in want, and I need some food. For I can do everything through Christ who gives me strength. So Paul learned to be content. And then he wanted to encourage the church in Philippi, and he's encouraging you today to be reminded of these words. This same God who takes care of me will supply all of your needs from his glorious riches, which have been given to us in Christ Jesus. Now all glory to God, our Father, forever and ever. Amen. Learning to be content, knowing that God loves us, knowing that God will take care of us, knowing that God will supply all of our needs. Be encouraged today. Life 96.5.
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5: Lots of sunshine to go around as we head through the second half of the weekend. We'll call it mostly sunny, a high of 70. Northwest winds at 5 to 10 miles per hour. A mostly clear night on our hands, 42 for the low with a light and variable breeze. Then sunny, a little breezy, 72 on Monday. South winds at 10 to 20 miles per hour. A warm day on Tuesday, 80, mostly sunny there. Then a mix of sun and clouds for Wednesday and Thursday, a high of 74 and 72 respectively. From the Storm Center at Kilauea TV, I'm meteorologist Adam Rudd.
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0: 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It's Andrew Rip, his latest, Hold Me Up. Good morning, I'm Jeff. 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

God loves you. God's taking care of you. God's working all things together for your good. May that be your joy. May that be your smile today.

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We all want to be a part of something bigger than ourselves. 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

0: Life 96.5, Forrest Frank, okay. We ain't got to worry. We're going to be okay. God's taking care of us. The Apostle Paul knew that. The Apostle Paul experienced that. In Philippians 4, he says, I've learned to be content wherever I'm at, whatever I have, whether my stomach is full or I'm hungry, whether I have everything that I need or I'm struggling because I don't have what I need. And then we come to verse 13 in Philippians 4, a familiar verse to many of us. I can do all things through Christ who gives me strength. So Paul said, I'm content. I'm trusting the Lord. He's going to help me through anything and everything. And then his words of encouragement to the Philippians, and this word of encouragement to you and I today. This same God who takes care of me will supply all of your needs from his glorious riches, which have been given to us in Christ Jesus. God saved the Apostle Paul, radically changed his life. Paul learned to trust God. Paul had struggles. Paul had days where he was hungry. Paul had days where he was in need, but he knew that God was going to take care of him. And so Paul says, hey, God took care of me. He's going to take care of you. Now all glory to God, our Father, forever and ever. Amen.
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3: Lots of sunshine to go around as we head through the second half of the weekend. We'll call it mostly sunny, a high of 70. Northwest winds at 5 to 10 miles per hour. A mostly clear night on our hands, 42 for the low with a light and variable breeze. Then sunny, a little breezy, 72 on Monday. South winds at 10 to 20 miles per hour. A warm day on Tuesday, 80, mostly sunny there. Then a mix of sun and clouds for Wednesday and Thursday, a high of 74 and 72 respectively. From the Storm Center at Kilauean TV, I'm meteorologist Adam Rudd.
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0: Life 96.5, the new one from Matthew West, Back to Jesus. By the way, Matthew West going to be at Rise Fest again next June, and Wilson as well, just announced last week. That reminder there from Matthew West about coming back to Jesus. The words from the old hymn, prone to wander, Lord, I feel it. Paul, the Apostle Paul, talking about wanting to do the right thing, wanting to do the good thing, but we do the opposite. Our human nature, our flesh, our sinful nature pulls us away from God, pulls us into our own thing. And our enemy, the devil, feeds that as well. You can do it without God. You are strong. You are strong. You can do it. That's not true. It's not true. We need God every day. We need the saving power of Jesus. When the sun is shining, and then when life is really, really difficult. Are you walking in faith in Jesus today? If you are, great. Reconnect with him. Cry out to him this week. Pray. Let him restore to you the joy of your salvation. And if you're not, if you've got questions, if you want to know more about walking in faith in Jesus, you can text the word life to 41224. Text the word life to 41224 to continue the conversation.
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0: Hey, I'm Victoria on Life 96.5. You might be prone to drinking a soda every now and then. And yeah, box mac and cheese is an easy way to have something for dinner on the table. But what about the two combined? Yes, it does sound like a food abomination to me too. But Kraft Canada has partnered with Sally's Craft Soda to launch a limited edition mac and cheese cream soda. No, thank you. No, thank you. That's just my own personal opinion, but do you really want to drink soda that tastes like mac and cheese? If you're hoping to give it a try, it is only available in Canada for now, at least. Who knows? Maybe it will be a hit.
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4: Lots of sunshine to go around as we head through the second half of the weekend. We'll call it mostly sunny, a high of 70. Northwest winds at 5 to 10 miles per hour. A mostly clear night on our hands, 42 for the low with a light and variable breeze. Then sunny, a little breezy, 72 on Monday. South winds at 10 to 20 miles per hour. A warm day on Tuesday, 80, mostly sunny there. Then a mix of sun and clouds for Wednesday and Thursday, a high of 74 and 72 respectively. From the Storm Center at Kilauea TV, I'm meteorologist Adam Rudd.
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Hey, I'm Victoria on Life 96.5. My counselor said that I have a phobia of getting married. She asked me if I knew what my symptoms are. All I could say was, can't say I do. Once upon

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Here's new music from Brandon Lake, a reminder of the goodness God gives, even in heartache.

great marriages don't just happen. It takes work. A lot of hard work. Hey, I'm Victoria on Life 96.5. A marriage retreat is coming to Sioux Falls. It's a weekend to remember, November 13th through the 15th. And this is for any marriage, any couples that want to choose oneness, to reconnect. 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And right now, Life 96.5 is giving away 5 couples registrations. 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
1: The lights are bright. The band is loud. The crowd is on its feet. On Friday nights across the Sioux Empire, people from every walk of life gather to cheer, laugh, and belong. 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

0: 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Hey, I'm Victoria. You can't redo yesterday. And how much energy do we waste wishing we could? I should have said this. I shouldn't have done that. If only I'd known I could have done this. You can't change what happened. But you can decide what happens next. You can give God that regret or those worries. You can ask him what you need to learn from yesterday. You can receive his grace and then take the next faithful step with him. Yesterday may be a part of your story, but with God, it doesn't have to write today's chapter.
1: 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It's the Altars Tour with Tasha Layton, Patrick Mayberry, and David Lennon. I need you, Lord, be my shield in the middle of the war. 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
5: Lots of sunshine to go around as we head through the second half of the weekend. We'll call it mostly sunny, a high of 70. Northwest winds at 5 to 10 miles per hour. A mostly clear night on our hands, 42 for the low with a light and variable breeze. Then sunny, a little breezy, 72 on Monday. South winds at 10 to 20 miles per hour. A warm day on Tuesday, 80, mostly sunny there. Then a mix of sun and clouds for Wednesday and Thursday, a high of 74 and 72 respectively. From the Storm Center at Kilauea TV, I'm meteorologist Adam Rudd.
0: 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Okay. 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

0: 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Hey, I'm Victoria. Tasha Layton's concert is a week from today. 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
1: 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And for Susie in this season, hope, encouragement, and peace have just been a push of a button away. God has made himself known through the airwaves of Life 96.5 in the Sioux Empire and beyond. 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
1: 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I'm Victoria on Life 96.5. 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One thing after another, the seasons, jobs, kids going to school, where you live, churches, everything can change so quickly. 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Well, you can trust God. God is faithful, good with you, and He doesn't change. His love for you will never change. His goodness in your life will never change, even when everything else does.
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5: Lots of sunshine to go around as we head through the second half of the weekend. We'll call it mostly sunny, a high of 70. Northwest winds at 5 to 10 miles per hour. A mostly clear night on our hands, 42 for the low with a light and variable breeze. Then sunny, a little breezy, 72 on Monday. South winds at 10 to 20 miles per hour. A warm day on Tuesday, 80, mostly sunny there. Then a mix of sun and clouds for Wednesday and Thursday, a high of 74 and 72 respectively. From the Storm Center at Kilauea TV, I'm meteorologist Adam Rudd.
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0: I'm Victoria on Life 96.5. Our prayer here is that you wouldn't just hear about God. You wouldn't just hear these songs about Jesus, the revival he starts, the love he has for you, the redemption he brings. I don't want you to just hear about Jesus. I want you to know him, because there is no greater joy than to know Jesus. And if maybe you have some questions or you're not sure what it means to know Jesus, you can start that conversation by texting the word LIFE to the number 41224. Text LIFE to 41224 to start the conversation about Jesus, God, his love for you, and how he can change your life.
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The ones you've pledged to love. The ones you work so hard to support. 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

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When there is weight on your shoulders and you're wondering how things are going to work out, breathe. 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Know that it's going to be all right because God is in control.

0: Even your heroes have heroes of their own. Hey, I'm Victoria on Life 96.5, and a local hero I have heard about is Nina. Nina is only 4 years old, but she is making a big difference, and she lives full-time at the Metro Communications office. I should probably mention, Nina is a poodle. So Nina is a 4-year-old poodle who lives in the Public Safety Training Center in Northeast Sioux Falls. This is where all the 911 calls for the area go. And Nina is there not officially as a therapy dog, but she's essentially a therapy dog for all the employees at Metro. So she'll go to different desks and offices and spread a little joy just by being herself. Nina even has her own home there, her own dedicated team who make sure that she's fed, that she gets the exercise she needs. The kind of funny part is the biggest struggle for Nina isn't being active. She's plenty active visiting people and running around the office. The hardest part is getting her to rest because she loves people so much. She's just a little dog, but she is making a big difference. I know my God can do
1: it. I'm gonna worship through it. A night of worship unlike any other is coming to Sioux Falls. So lead on, good shepherd, lead on. It's the Altars Tour with Tasha Layton, Patrick Mayberry, and David Lennon. To the Orpheum Theater in Sioux Falls on October 11th. You'll be faithful like you've been before. Meet me in the valley. 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
4: Lots of sunshine to go around as we head through the second half of the weekend. We'll call it mostly sunny, a high of 70. Northwest winds at 5 to 10 miles per hour. A mostly clear night on our hands, 42 for the low with a light and variable breeze. Then sunny, a little breezy, 72 on Monday. South winds at 10 to 20 miles per hour. A warm day on Tuesday, 80, mostly sunny there. Then a mix of sun and clouds for Wednesday and Thursday, a high of 74 and 72 respectively. From the Storm Center at Kilauea TV, I'm meteorologist Adam Rudd.
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So the laundry's piling up a little higher than you hoped. Dinner was cooked with the microwave, again. And soccer ended at 5:30, but you're stuck on I-90. Hey, at Life 96.5, believe me, we understand. 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

0: There's a lot of power in a simple hug. Hey, I'm Victoria on Life 96.5. Nothing makes you feel quite at home like a hug. But maybe your family aren't huggers. Mine was certainly that way. But all it takes is one person to change it. So my family, not big on hugging. Generally, it was more just a raise the hand, goodbye, maybe a handshake, a little pat on the back. But my aunt decided to change that. When she married my uncle, she realized people weren't really hugging goodbye or hello. And she single-handedly changed the entire family simply by always giving a hug. There's probably someone in your family who does the same. Maybe that's even you. Or maybe it's time to share a hug with someone you love.
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2: Mostly clear skies, calm and comfortable as we go through the night with a low of 42. We'll have a breeze that's light and variable at first, but then it'll turn to the south and pick up to 15 to 25 miles per hour for the day on Monday. So we'll be breezy, but we'll be sunny with a high of 72 to start the work and school week. Tuesday, warmer, mostly sunny and 80 with a light northwest wind in place. Then a mix of sun and clouds for Wednesday and a high of 74, mostly cloudy and 70 for Thursday, and partly cloudy on Friday with a high of 74. From the Storm Center, I'm meteorologist Adam Rudd.
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0: 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God is with you.
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A week from today is a night of worship, refreshment, and connecting with each other and God. 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

0: God helps those who help themselves. You've probably heard it, but it's nowhere in the Bible. Hey, I'm Victoria on Life 96.5. Nowhere does God say, I'll help you, but first, you really got to clean yourself up. Not at all. God is good even when we are not. No, especially when we are not. God is still good. When you feel at your lowest, broken, defeated, not sure how you're going to take another step, that's when God's goodness is most evident. That is when God is ready, willing to help you. In the Bible, Isaiah, it says, "Do not fear, for I am with you. Do not be dismayed, for I am your God. I will strengthen you and help you. I will uphold you with my righteous right hand." Nowhere does it say that God's waiting for you to pull yourself together. No, God doesn't help those who help themselves. God helps all of his children.
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5: Mostly clear skies, calm and comfortable as we go through the night with a low of 42. We'll have a breeze that's light and variable at first, but then it'll turn to the south and pick up to 15 to 25 miles per hour for the day on Monday. So we'll be breezy, but we'll be sunny with a high of 72 to start the work and school week. Tuesday, warmer, mostly sunny and 80 with a light northwest wind in place. Then a mix of sun and clouds for Wednesday and a high of 74, mostly cloudy and 70 for Thursday, and partly cloudy on Friday with a high of 74. From the Storm Center, I'm meteorologist Adam Rudd.
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1: 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Hey, it's Rayanne on Life 96.5. And for Susie in this season, hope, encouragement, and peace have just been a push of a button away. God has made himself known through the airwaves of Life 96.5 in the Sioux Empire and beyond. And that couldn't happen without you. 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

Life 96.5. 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

0: Hey, this is Natalie on Life 96.5. And each week here, we go through something that we call the grounded life, which is where we focus on a different one of God's promises every week. And this week, the promise comes from Philippians 4:19, which says, "My God will meet all your needs according to the riches of his glory in Christ Jesus." And the reminder with this verse is God will meet all of your needs, not some of them, not he'll maybe meet them, but he will meet all of them. And this doesn't always look like what we think it will. It's not always in our timing. It's not always meeting our needs in the way that we think that he will, but it's in his perfect timing and with his perfect plan and is in his sovereignty, he will meet all of our needs. If you want to join us as we dive deeper into the promises of God's work each and every week, you can text the word grounded to 41224 to be a part of the grounded life.
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3: Mostly clear skies, calm and comfortable as we go through the night with a low of 42. We'll have a breeze that's light and variable at first, but then it'll turn to the south and pick up to 15 to 25 miles per hour for the day on Monday. So we'll be breezy, but we'll be sunny with a high of 72 to start the work and school week. Tuesday, warmer, mostly sunny and 80 with a light northwest wind in place. Then a mix of sun and clouds for Wednesday and a high of 74, mostly cloudy and 70 for Thursday, and partly cloudy on Friday with a high of 74. From the Storm Center, I'm meteorologist Adam Rudd.
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And if you're thinking, well, I'd really love to support the station, but I can't put one more thing on my to-do list that I have to wait to think about till later and somehow remember to come back around to, you don't have to wait until the fundraiser. 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

Life 96.5. I'm Natalie, and I'm excited to let you know that Tasha Layton is coming to Sioux Falls on Sunday, October 11th. She'll be at the Orpheum Theater, and if you want to know more about the details and how you can get tickets, you can head to

0: This is Natalie here on Life 96.5. Maybe you're out running some last minute errands, preparing for your week ahead, and maybe you're not feeling the most motivated to do it right now. It's not something that's bringing you a whole lot of joy. Lately, my husband and I have been trying to do everything that we can to make errands feel like a fun adventure. It's not always the easiest because sometimes it doesn't feel like an adventure. It feels like this is something I have to do and I really don't want to do it. But what we've been thinking is, you know what? If these are things that we have to do, how can we have the most fun doing it in the process? And honestly, when you look at it through that lens, it does get a little bit easier because you're thinking, you know, I can make this fun. I can have fun with the people that I'm with and I can celebrate it as a good time. And you know, if you have that mindset tonight, maybe it's not the worst way to have to spend your Sunday evening.
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